me teach you. 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I'll be sweet to you. Oh, I would sing it by myself, but it sounds best with two. Let me teach you. I'll be sweet with you. I'll be sweet with you. I'll be sweet to you. Just put

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Radio Student, the frequency that will bite your ears and never let go. Radio Student.

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1: 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That the whole country is like 1 inch away from saying, that's it, forget it.
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She a junkie in a wheel, she a sweat, she a steel. 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

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Got my music licked. 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Got him drawn and addicted. 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

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Every building damaged, only one left standing, it was Frank Lloyd Wright's.